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0: there are so many posts that are going on right now on social media. There are so many posts that are going on right now on social media. Timanyire obakikurugira anka. But one thing you should know is that so very big a job to add a call it a Hollywood.
1: It's really tough for this country, but we believe
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6: Democratic Republic of Congo. 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
3: The town clerk, Hoima City Council, reminds all property developers to submit in their building plans for approval. No construction is supposed to take place without an approved plan. All those constructing without approved plans should stop immediately. Hoima City Council shall arrest and prosecute all people found building without approved plans on site. Hoima City shall also confiscate all tools and equipment found in use at all illegal properties without further reminder. Please take note, all monies for approving building plans are paid through the bank or mobile money and not by cash. For any inquiries, please reach out to the town clerk, Hoima City. Announced by Jubilee Cornelius for and on behalf of the town clerk. 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
1: 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Yes, hello.
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3: Welcome to Spice FM News at 1 p.m. Thank you for joining us on the line and on the air. Those on TikTok Live, thank you for watching and joining us there. My name is Leila Bale. It is the 18th day of May 2026, and here is the news in detail. We start with suspected viral hemorrhagic fever case that has been reported in Runga Village, Hoima District. In a statement issued by the

0: District Communication Officer Alex Tumuhimbese, on behalf of the District Health Officer. The patient is isolated and at Hoima Regional Referral Hospital with samples sent to the laboratory and results expected in the coming hours. According to the district authorities, health facilities will kick off the screening of all patients for fever, bleeding and contact history. VHD leaders have been urged to report any suspected cases. Stop unsafe barriers and public gatherings in Nonga village and surrounding areas are some of the directives that have been issued. We'll give you more details into this story in our next subsequent bulletins as well as during our shows. Now, Senior Presidential Advisor for Special Duties and National Resistance Movement, a person for Kayinga District, Moses Karangwa Kalisa, has died following a fatal road accident along the Kayunga Jinja Road. News of his death was confirmed on Monday by the Minister for Presidency, Mile Babalanda, through an official condolence message. Babalanda has described the late Kalisa as a committed mobilizer and loyal member of the ruling NRM party. Kalisa previously served as chairperson for Jinja Municipality, where he became known for his mobilization efforts and active involvement in strengthening party structures within the region. In January this year, the president appointed him senior presidential advisor for special duties, elevating him to one of the advisory roles within government. According to the Sezibwa Regional Police spokesperson, Helen Toto, Kalisa died following an accident that occurred at Soka Village near Lake Oil Fuel Station along the Kayunga Jinja Highway on Sunday at around 10:40 p.m. By press time, funeral arrangements had not yet been officially communicated by family members or the NRM party. Now, government has set to revise the salaries of secretaries in the public service following continued concerns raised by administrative professionals under the umbrella body, the Association of Secretaries and Administrative Professionals in Uganda, ASAPO. The announcement was made by Catherine Batarakwate Musingire, the representative who represented President Yoweri Museveni as chief guest during a two-day workshop held in Jinja. Batarakwate revealed that the salary enhancement will be implemented in phases, beginning with public servants in the UL under 2's salary scale effective January 1st, 2026 under the 2026-2027 financial year. Earlier, the ASAPO President Julius Semaganda appealed to the President to prioritize salary enhancement for secretaries, especially lower cadres, earning as little as 35,000 Ugandan shillings despite the rising cost of living. Now we head to Kagadi District, where over 80 million shillings has been collected to support the roofing of Mambogo Seventh Day Adventist Church in Kagadi Town Council, Kagadi District. The fundraising ceremony held last evening at the church premises attracted large number of Christians who gathered to support the roofing project. While delivering his sermon, Bishop Mugenyi, an attorney of Western Uganda Field, urged Adventists to live with purpose and understand the reason for their existence. He noted that every Christian should have God's mission to fulfill in their journey to success. Bishop Anatori also emphasized that everything people own belongs to God, called upon Christians to give back to God as a sign of thanksgiving.
1: 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It's brought to you by
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0: President Yoweri Kaguta Museveni has endorsed a proposed multi-billion-dollar regional oil refinery initiative championed by Nigerian industrialist Aliko Dangote, while firmly reiterating that Uganda's own 60,000 barrels per day refinery in Hoima will proceed as planned. The position emerged following high-level discussions between President Museveni and Dangote at State Lodge Nakasero on Sunday, where the two leaders explored deeper energy cooperation, regional industrialization, and East Africa's long-term petroleum security strategy. At the heart of the talks was a proposed regional refinery estimated to cost between $15 billion and $17 billion, with a projected processing capacity of 650,000 barrels of crude oil per day. The facility is expected to serve Uganda, Kenya, Tanzania, Ethiopia, South Sudan, the Democratic Republic of Congo, and other regional markets. Uganda's refinery project plan for Kabale in Hoima District

0: is expected to process 60,000 barrels of crude oil per day during its first phase and forms a cornerstone of the country's national oil and gas policy.
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0: Aubrey Modiba scored a brilliant free kick in first half as Mamelodi Sundowns edged visiting AS for about 1-0 at the Loftus Versfield Stadium in Pretoria in the first leg of the CAF Champions League final. The left-back sent a fierce shot over the wall and into the back of the net in the 37th minute. In a fixture, they dominated Mosso in the second half.
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0: Now, a magnitude 5.2 earthquake in China's southwest region of Guangxi early on Monday killed 2 and forced more than 7,000 in the city. In the neighboring city of Linzhou to evacuate as search and rescue operations continue and authorities warn of transport disruptions. There were two confirmed deaths in with one still missing and four people were sent to the hospital, although none of them had life-threatening injuries. 13 buildings collapsed in the early hours of Monday, according to state broadcaster CCTV. It is 10 minutes after 1 p.m. and that's all I had for you from the news desk here at Spice FM. Keep glued to Spice FM.
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The town clerk, Hoima City Council, reminds of landlords and property owners with outstanding property rates to clear arrears immediately. Eligible properties include all buildings meant to or earn income to the owner, including schools, hotels, shops, banks, rentals, petrol stations, all business premises. Hoima City Council shall close all defaulting properties without further reminder. For any more inquiries, please contact the Revenue Department at the city headquarters near Hoima Boma Grounds. You can also go to the division headquarters. It's limited sponsors tobacco production in the towns of Bunyoro, Acholi, and Lango. Uganda Tobacco Services Limited is seeking suitably qualified Ugandans to fill up the following positions for 2026 marketing season. They are looking for Bell Ticket Clerks, best in the field, verification clerks,

It is the Town Clerk Wema City Council reminding all property developers to submit in their building plans for approval. No construction is supposed to take place without an approved plan. Our Health Center for Duhaka, Mano Mono, Kubikira Right Reverend Jacob Atireho, na Mama Irina Boki, Bishop of Nyoro Kitara Diocese, Bishop Ayahumwira Right Reverend Nathan, na Mama Peace Kiamonyaba Kayanja, Bishop Samuili, na Mama Sara Kaumanya Rukabo, Bishop Olson, na Mama Sayuni Trumanya Kaibalia, Bishop George William, na Mama Joyce Kasangaki, retired Archbishop Stanley, na Mama

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